Adams, and this is Bryan Adams Radio. Some songs just don't sound like a place, they feel like one. Rio is pure escape, sun, color, movement, that whole early 80s dream of somewhere far away and a little more glamorous than where you are right now. Duran Duran were just starting to take over the world at this point. And the video, this one shot on a yacht in Antigua, became

The show is in the books. Thanks so much for hanging out. Really means a lot. We'll do it again next time. More music, more stories. And until then, keep smiling and roll the punches. I'm Brian Adams. See you later.